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Like a campfire in a cold night. 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

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Than us.

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1: Does it endure?
0: It is true, the love never falters. But...
1: what do you read?
0: I also see an interference with this love. I'm afraid these souls may never align. But there is another way.
2: We go now.

0: Life goes on, it moves like a merry-go-round. Heartbreak hurts, it strikes like a lightning bolt. Your soft lips, they make me wanna just tie the knot. Girl, let's run away, cause right now you are all I got. Heartbeat in my soul speaking, I swear it never stops. Baby, talk to me.
1: One more.
0: I know I said a lot. I could find your bright soul if it's dark or not. No motels, just sleep on me in a parking lot. Got them Danny lines blowing in the wind, huh? Father told me that you lose some and win some. The spectrum of light will break us out of prison, girl. That's how you color my life. So glad that you're my missus, yeah. On the road and we both blowing kisses, yeah. I just want you happy, baby, that's my mission, yeah. All in a year, this life that we're living, is it heaven or it's earth? Well, I can't tell the difference, yeah.

0: That damn Terry Ray hadn't paid yet. Take a look at this crap. Son of a bitch. Damn it.
1: I will take care of this immediately.
0: You better. It's coming out of your pocket.

0: Can't believe you came in here, Colt. You're a dead man.
1: ARs and the mortars, from Moen's Bros to Portland. ARs and the mortars, what you know about extortion? ARs and the mortars.

0: my boy, you made it out. 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You know what this is. Luck meets preparation. So you know what that means. We're right here to that moment. You got that one shot. Don't mess it up.
1: Just so you know that my face don't want it posters. I'm the cowboy Capone.

0: 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You guys need to wrap up, man. Like, we need to leave.
1: Need 2 minutes. Two minutes.
0: Yeah. All right, bro. Show me.
2: That's perfect. That's perfect.
3: I don't try to collect your control since you agree, you can't call. I'll be honest, soft for you.
4: That's all right. You like focus.
3: Please?

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0: 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Son of a bitch! Damn it!
1: I will take care of this immediately.
0: You better, or it's coming out of your pocket.

0: can't believe you came in here, Cole. 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
1: ARs and them horses from Owensboro to Portland. ARs and them horses, what you know about extortion? ARs and them horses from Owensboro to Portland. ARs and them horses.
2: About time that I settled up. Got a lot of haters mad at us, trying to rattle us. 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

0: 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Glad you made it out.
1: Thank you.
0: You know what this is. Luck meets preparation. So you know what that means. We're right here to that moment. You got that one shot. Don't mess it up.

0: Can't believe you came in here, Cope. 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
1: ARs and them horses from Owensboro to Portland. ARs and them horses, what you know about extortion? ARs and them horses from

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1: Thank you.
0: You know what this is. Luck meets preparation. So you know what that means. We're right here to that moment. You got that one shot. Don't mess it up.

0: Life goes on, it moves like a merry-go-round. Heartbreak hurts, it strikes like a lightning bolt. Your soft lips, they make me wanna just tie the knot. Girl, let's run away, cause right now you are all I got. Heartbeat in my soul speaking, I swear it never stops. Baby, talk to me.
1: One more.
0: I know I said a lot. I could find your bright soul if it's dark or not. No motels, just sleep on me in a parking lot. Got them dandelions blowing in the wind, huh? Father told me that you lose some and win some. The spectrum of light will break inside a prism. Girl, that's how you color my life. So glad that you're my missus, yeah.